Coast, out to Seattle, to be exact, will occur next Thursday. The Hawks play Friday night, and it's time for a quick preview of that game. Pizza Ranch brings you the next slice with Pat Anger. 8 o'clock kickoff, 6 o'clock for the Harris Golf Cars tailgate show.

0: about going out west is just to manage the time frame and handle the trip itself.
1: Yeah, we've got a mature group. I mean, as young and inexperienced as they are, I tell you what, these guys are way mature than me and you were in college. I guarantee you that. And they'll figure it out. Coach, I'm ready to go. They're 3-1, 0-1 in the Big Ten. They lost their Big Ten opener to Minnesota 27-24. Mm-hmm. Jed Fish, he's in his third year. They went 9-4 last season. His first year, remember, they came into Iowa City, and we beat the brakes off them. So I'm assuming they'll have their guys pretty motivated. Their quarterback, Damon Williams Jr., he's kind of the guy that we've got to contain through four games. He's got over 1,100 yards passing, 69% completions, 7 touchdowns, 3 interceptions. And he can hurt you with his legs, too. He's already one of only 3 Washington quarterbacks to surpass 1,000 career rushing yards. The passing game kind of drives the offense. They're averaging about 289 yards passing a game to only 107 rushing. They're averaging 396 yards a game, 28 points per game. Now, defense has been pretty good. They're allowing about 16.8 points a game, 289 yards. However, they've got 6 interceptions, which is pretty impressive. Third down's a little bit interesting offensively. They're 34%, but defensively, they're holding opponents to 27%. Now, penalties have kind of been an issue. 31 penalties for 315 yards. Their first true road test is tonight against number 18 USC. So we'll be able to see how they do here. Looks like it's an exciting battle. I think USC's got 200 people in the stands, so it should be an exciting environment. This Washington team, you know, they're built around Damon Williams. We got to make him uncomfortable, keep him in the pocket, don't let the explosive passing game get going. Same thing, you know, that we needed to do pretty much every week. Their defense has been good enough, but that's probably isn't the team that we really want to chase from behind. So looking forward to getting out there. Heard it's a great environment, and excited to watch these boys kind of come back and get back on the winning path.
0: 3-0 USC with 5 minutes to go in the first period. Yeah, Damon Williams is the real deal. Another one of the great quarterbacks in the Big Ten. And really their hallmark, their calling card is their defense. The Huskies, they're 3-0 before Minnesota ambushed them a week ago. And again, 8 o'clock for the start, 6 o'clock for the pregame next Friday night here on the Hawkeye Radio Network. Other finals in the Big Ten today, Minnesota beat Michigan, knocked off the Wolverines up in Minneapolis 20-14. Wisconsin frolicked past Michigan State 31-3. Nebraska at the half leads Maryland. Now we got an update on that. Nebraska now 48, Maryland 23. That is a final. So big second half for the Huskers, who I think they're still unbeaten. I don't know if it's a shocker, but the upset of the day certainly occurred down in Champaign, where Purdue beat Illinois 24-17. That ended a 19-game conference losing streak for the Purdue Boilermakers.
1: Wow, that big scoreboard.
0: Over Brett Bielema, Coach Beals, and the Fighting Illini, so they'll have to regroup. And just underway out in Piscataway, it's 6th-ranked Indiana at Rutgers, and they just kicked off, no score in that game. In the America Rivers Conference, the University of Dubuque outlasted Central 35-13. Wartburg hung 69 on Nebraska Wesleyan today, 69-26. Coa winner over Loras, 35-14. And Simpson smashed Buena Vista, 51-20. Iowa State held on to beat West Virginia, 45-42. Dayton and Drake, 30-22. Drake holds on to beat the Flyers. Northern Iowa had a bye week. Notre Dame beat North Carolina 37-26. Good game there. Alabama spanked Mississippi State 56-23. And let's see. How about Missouri knocking off number 8 Florida 45-16?
1: Wow.
0: Ouch. Second-ranked Georgia, big winner over Vandy 38-14. And a lot of the other ranked teams in action tonight. That's a look at the Community Choice Credit Union scoreboard. That wraps up our coverage from the postgame here at Kinnick. And the Hawks will take their 4-1 record to Seattle next Friday night. We'll talk to you then at 6 o'clock with our pregame coverage. For Pat Anger, for Corey Sheets, our engineer producer, and John Swisher, our statistician and spotter, I'm Gary Dolphin. Sorry we didn't have better news for you today, but Ohio State's pretty good. 31-14, the Buckeyes beat the Hawks here at Kinnick. Good night from Iowa City. This has been Hawkeye Football from Learfield.
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1: Phones are open right now. Your shout-outs, dedications, requests. 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Hello.
2: Hi. Oh, my God. I actually got through. Dracula.
1: By Tame Impala.
2: Oh, my God. Babe, we got through. Wow, we're actually from Canada. We listen every night. We actually got through.
1: Oh, that means the world. What city?
2: Oh, my God. We're in Belleville, Ontario. Maybe I'll call back in a little bit. You still doing, at 11 o'clock, do you still do the throwback?
1: Yeah, 11 o'clock Eastern time. We should specify.
2: Oh, maybe I'll call back. We'll do that again. Hopefully you pick up.
1: But we're always sitting here answering phones nonstop. It's just getting through sometimes is the challenge.
2: It is a challenge. Well, thank you so much, Mason.
1: And have a great Saturday night. Thanks for calling Lifeline.

0: Hello, Lagline. What do you want to hear?
1: Hello. Can you play a song by Tate McRae?
0: Yeah. Do you have a favorite, or should I just hit the shuffle button here?
1: Tit for tat.
0: Okay. What's your name?
1: Addison.
0: Where are you calling from?
1: Mankato, Minnesota.
0: And what are you doing on this fabulous Saturday night, Addison?
1: I just got off of work.
0: Yeah. What do you do?
1: I work in dietary for an assisted living.
0: Oh, that's very nice. We need more people doing that kind of work in the world.
1: But I do want to say I listen to you all the time, and I love to listen to your music.
0: Oh, well, thank you. I don't make the music. I just play it.
1: No, that's what I meant.
0: Thanks for calling, Lagline. We appreciate it. Hit us up anytime.
1: Thank

0: think you played the other night, Headlines.
1: Oh, by Drake.
0: Yeah.
1: Yeah, that'll sound great right after Tate McRae, because they're both Canadian.
0: Oh, okay. I didn't know that.
1: Drake's from Toronto. Tate McRae's from Calgary.
0: Okay, okay.
1: Yeah, what's your name? Where are you calling from?
0: I'm Lonnie, and I'm calling from St. James, Minnesota.
1: What's going on tonight, Lonnie?
0: Nothing, just kicking back, smoking ganja.
1: Ganja. All right, well, let's play your song right now. Thanks for calling Liveland.
0: Have a good night.
1: Yeah, you too. Keep the party up.
2: I might be too strung out on compliments, overdosed on confidence, started not to give a f*** and stop fearing the consequence, drinking every night.

0: want to hear?
1: Bruno Mars.
2: Bruno Mars.
1: Uptown Funk.
2: Uptown Funk.
0: Hey, yeah, we'll play that. What's your name?
2: Levi.
0: Where are you calling from?
1: Breezy Point, Minnesota.
0: What's going on tonight?
2: We're going back to our house on
0: a
2: vacation.
0: Oh, well, we love vacations. Sad that it's over now, though. Fall's here. Halloween's just around the corner. It's time for cold weather.
1: Yep.
0: But hang in there, okay? Thanks for calling Lifeline.
1: Thank you.

0: Liveline. What do you want to hear?
1: Let's do some Kid Cudi memories.
0: Memories. Oh, with David Guetta. That's a great throwback. Who's this?
1: This is Crachel.
0: Crachel?
1: Crachel, yes.
0: Wait, where are you calling from?
1: Under the bridge over by St. Germain.
0: Oh, in Wisconsin?
1: No. Minnesota. Yeah, my name is Crachel Unger. Can you put me on the air?
0: Yes, yeah, you're on the air right now. What are you doing under the bridge?
1: Staying warm. We're burning my prescription meds right now, but things are looking up.
0: Well, are you homeless?
1: No, we just do this for fun.
0: Oh, okay. Would you like to shout anybody out? Say anything crazy? This is your moment.
1: Shout out to my neighbor, Adam. He's the coolest guy in the world.
0: Oh, that's very nice. All right, well, here's your song, and thank you for calling Liveline. Does it bring back any special memories for you?
1: No, yeah. I was pretty intoxicated in the late 2000s, so...
0: if you remember it, you probably weren't there.
1: A lot of TBIs.
0: All right, well, here we go, and thank you for calling.
1: All right, thank you.

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1: Live line on the Party Songs weekend. My name is Mason. Thank you so much for being here tonight. Our first fall show, 2026. Halloween's just around the corner. Of course, your shout outs and dedications are all we care about. If you're having a party tonight, just driving around with the friends. Wait a minute. I can't hear myself. The headphones are unplugged. We haven't done a show here, by the way, since July. And I'm really surprised that, knock on wood, we don't have any more problems, because we haven't had any problems, and that's very unusual. So I'm expecting something awful to happen in the next couple hours just to say that something bad happened. We hope not, though. You've got to stay tuned, because right now,
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1: 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Okay, a couple more times. And again. 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
19: Lows dip down to about 50 tonight under partly cloudy skies with a slight chance of rain showers. High temperatures reach up to 65. Tomorrow, bright sunshine expected. Clear skies. Tomorrow night, lows around 42. I'm meteorologist Kara Foster on 100.5 The Hawk. Currently, 63.

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1: Party Songs Weekend. Lifeline, my name's Mason. This girl's name is Adela. She's 22, comes from Slovakia. Two of the biggest songs in the world right now. Ain't in L.A. is the other one. We already played that. We'll have to do it again. And Nicole Kidman, this is number one. So many places. Request coming in tonight from Champaign, Illinois, Cleveland, Tennessee, Craftsbury, Vermont, Shreveport, Louisiana, Waycross, Georgia, Ogden, Utah, Muncie, Indiana, Tulsa, Oklahoma.

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1: Hi, can you play Sick Season by Noah Kahan?
0: Oh, yes, it is that time of the year as fall lingers in. What's your name?
1: Lydia.
0: Where are you calling from?
1: St. George.
0: Utah. What are you doing tonight?
1: I just got back from dance, so.
0: I don't imagine you do a lot of dancing to Noah Kahan. He makes you want to fall asleep. This is a really good song. It's back in the Spotify Top 50, and it just perfectly captures the mood that everybody's feeling right now as Halloween comes in.
1: Yeah.
0: And thanks for calling Liveline. Have a nice weekend.
1: Thanks.

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My name's Mason. You just got to be first to call us, correctly identifying the title and artist of this massive hit song. We're only going to give you the very first note. Listen closely. Okay, we need the title and the artist. 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That's 85.

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2: Birds of a Feather by Billie Eilish.
3: Yes.
4: That's right.
3: We're the winner.
1: Congratulations! I thought you'd have a little bit more excitement, but you're just like Billie Eilish. What's your name? Where are you calling from?
2: My name is Roxy, and I'm calling from East Ridge, Tennessee.
1: Near Chattanooga?
2: Mm-hmm.
1: Well, you got the Chattanooga choo-choo right here. Mm-hmm. And we're going to send you, Roxy, a gorgeous Live Line trophy, which will be at your house in the next couple of weeks. Hang on, so we'll get your address.

0: familiar?
1: The pressure.
0: You want it in LA?
1: Oh, by Adele.
0: Yeah.
1: That's a great song. Why do you like it?
0: It's just, I don't know. It's a really good song. And my friend wanted to hear it. It's Layla.
1: What city and state are you in?
0: South Bend.
1: Indiana. Thanks for requesting a great party song on Lightline. Have a good weekend.
0: Thank you.

0: 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Secret Sound in 5 minutes. Your chance to win with Liveline. Hi, what do you want to hear?
1: Dark Horse by Katy Perry.
0: Oh, Dark Horse, yeah. What's your name?
1: Brooklyn Bainey.
0: Where are you calling from?
1: Bono. And Madison, too. Hey, it's been a while.
0: What state?
1: Bono, Arkansas.
0: And what's going on this weekend?
1: We're going up to Arby's. We just left our haunted house, and we're going to Arby's.
0: Oh, that's so cool. Everybody's doing Halloween stuff tonight.
1: Yeah.
0: So early. We're here to keep you in the spirit, okay? We'll play your song now, okay? Thanks for calling Liveline.
1: Yeah, thank you.
2: Yeah, y'all know what it is. Katy Perry, Juicy J.

0: going back.
1: Lifeline, bringing you the biggest hits around the world. Tonight,
2: number one in Australia.
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0: 10. Wait. There we go. We count down our big three in exactly 2 hours. Thank you so much for being here. We really do appreciate it as October storms in. Tonight we're broadcasting live from our mountaintop studio in Vermont, where you look out 40 miles and the fall foliage in full effect. It's really, really stunning. Of course, the roads are jam-packed. You can't go anywhere. It's like 10 miles of backup. If you are listening on one of the many stations we're on in New England, you know all about that. The Leaf Peepers. Right now, your chance to win on the Secret Sound, if you can be first to call us correctly, identifying what it is.
1: Secret Sound.
0: Okay, listen up. It's something that everybody has. You might not hear it every day, though, but it involves moving it. Okay, a couple more times. And again. All right, Secret Sound, call now and win, 85-LIVELINE. That's 85-LIVELINE.
1: All requests.
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18: Lows level off around 50 tonight under partly cloudy skies with a chance of rain showers. Daytime highs approaching 65. Tomorrow, ample sunshine expected. Clear skies. Tomorrow night, lows dip down to about 42. I'm meteorologist Carol Foster on 100.5 The Hawk. Currently 63.
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12: Is it an oven?
0: And we still don't have a winner, but we'll play our sound one last time tonight in less than an hour, along with one final clue on Liveline. 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
1: Carol G, number one in the world, live line. What do you want to hear?
2: Jason Derulo. What you say will do.
1: What you say?
2: Yeah, what you say.
1: No, what you say?
2: What you say.
1: Oh, as you only been. Well, all right. Who's this?
3: Stephanie.
1: Stephanie, where are you calling from?
3: Sturgis, Michigan.
1: And who's the guy?
3: Tony Trinidad.
1: All right, you guys married?
2: We're engaged.
1: Oh, congratulations. Here's to a happy life, and thanks for calling Live Line.
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2: We appreciate it.
1: Bye.

0: Sure, she's got a lot of junk in her trunk.
1: There we go.
0: We'll play the song right now, and stay tuned. We're going to play it one more time in a half hour.
1: All right. Thank you much.
0: Thanks for calling Liveline.
1: Have a great night. Bye.

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0: Lightline, hi, who's this?
1: Hey, it's Brady Epley.
0: What do you want to hear?
1: Can I get Billionaire by Bruno Mars?
0: Oh, that's a great song. Are you a billionaire?
1: I wish I was, dude.
0: What would you do?
1: I'd probably pay a big hug to my family, just give a lot of it out.
0: Oh, well, that's nice. You know how many people wouldn't say that?
1: Probably a bunch.
0: They wouldn't do anything nice for anybody. They're self-centered, selfish, terrible, mean people.
1: For most of them.
0: Yeah.
1: But, you know, there's some diamonds in the rough, right? But you gotta look at the optimistic of all people, you know?
0: Yeah, well, we live a short life, and it's good to treat the people around you with respect and show them that you love them.
1: You're totally right.
0: And what better way to do that than with money, right? Yeah. Not with affection or kindness, no. Where are you calling from?
1: From Ohio.
0: Ohio where?
1: Well, from Montpelier, Northwest.
0: Gotcha. Here's your song. Thanks for calling Liveline.
1: No problem.
0: Bye. I want to be...

0: boy, Taylor Swift sounding a lot like Enya now, huh? Remember her?
1: Probably not.
0: Liveline, what do you want to hear?
2: Can I hear Down by Jay Sean?
0: Why, is that how you're feeling tonight?
2: Yeah, I'm at work.
0: Well, let's get you up, up, up.
2: Well, thank you.
0: You're welcome. Who's this?
2: This is Stephanie.
0: And where are you calling from?
2: Bemidji.
0: Minnesota. Where do you work?
2: At Best Western.
0: Oh, Best Western. Is it busy tonight?
2: It is busy tonight.
0: I imagine. You know, it's the weekend. Everybody's there. Do you guys have a pool?
2: We do.
0: Good. Is there a lifeguard?
2: Well, everyone, I'm here anyway.
0: That's kind of your job, too. You just don't know it.
2: It kind of is.
0: You're supposed to be going in and out, checking on them, making sure there's no floating anything.
2: No monkey business, yep.
0: Monkey business, yeah.
2: No shenanigans.
0: Thanks for calling Liveline. Here's your song.

0: Oh, how about Choosing Texas? Number one song of the year.
1: Yes, that sounds perfect.
0: We've played it 4 million times. What's one more, right?
1: Yep.
0: Who is this? Where are you calling from?
1: Olivia, and I'm from Indiana.
0: Indiana where?

0: 100.5 The Hawk. Hello, Liveline. What do you want to hear?
1: Can you play Crank That by Soulja Boy?
0: Yes. Why do you want to hear that?
1: I just really like that song. People were like, can you play something by Soulja Boy? And you're like, how about Crank That or Kiss Me Through the Phone? And they always choose Kiss Me Through the Phone.
0: Well, I actually think Kiss Me Through the Phone is the better song. But luckily, we have both. And we'll do the one that you choose right now. We don't care what anybody thinks. Okay?
1: Okay.
0: I thought you'd be excited about that. Who's this?
1: Oh, Bailey. I've called like the past 3 nights.
0: Oh. Yeah, from what city and state?
1: Good Thunder, Minnesota.
0: What are you doing this weekend?
1: Practicing for drama.
0: Oh, well, let's continue the drama right now. Stay tuned. We've got quite a show for you tonight.
1: Okay.
0: Thanks for calling Liveline.
2: Soulja Boy, tell. Hey, I got this new damn for y'all called a Soulja Boy. You just gotta punch, then crank back 3 times from left to right.

0: morning here. We broadcast from Vermont in the Mountaintop Cabin. Ooh. Rewind kicks off in about 15 minutes. That's where we do all those great throwbacks and songs from the past you haven't heard in a while. You associate with the people, the memories, and times gone by now that fall's here. Summer's all done. I got to say thanks to my friend John who brought this delicious steak dinner a little bit ago. It's got peppers and onions. It's grilled. It's medium. And it tastes amazing. But then you bite into it, and it's tough as hell. So next time I go there and they ask me, how do I want my steak cooked? I'm going to say blended. Oh, I ruined the bit. The bell didn't work. All right, your last chance now to win if you can correctly identify the
1: secret sound.
0: Yeah, all right. Just be first to call us. Here we go. It involves something everybody has, but you might not hear it every day, and we're moving it. Everybody in our studio now. What's that sound? Call now. It's your last chance. 85 Liveline. That's 85 Liveline.
2: 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You know, because it's like almost Halloween.
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15: Slight chance for showers tonight, otherwise mainly clear skies. Lows level off around 50. Ample sunshine expected tomorrow, daytime highs approaching 65. Clear skies tomorrow night, lows dip down to about 42. I'm meteorologist Kara Foster on 100.5 The Hawk. Right now, 61.
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0: drawer? Did like a chain and a lock?
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2: Is it silverware in a drawer? 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
4: Is it chains, coins, quarters?

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3: What about baby Justin Bieber?
2: Yeah, all right. We can play that every single night we do.
3: Okay, let's do it.
2: Tonight it's for you. Who's this?
3: This is Charlie.
2: Where are you calling from, Charlie?
3: Chattanooga, Tennessee.
2: Oh, cool. What are you doing? Woo, woo.
3: I know.
2: You don't know. It's whatever you're doing right now.
3: Oh, I'm getting home. I just had juicy crab.
2: You had juicy crab?
3: Yeah, it was okay. It wasn't all that.
2: There's a shampoo for that, you know.
3: Oh my God.
2: It wasn't me. Ron said it. He's in the background. He couldn't help it.
3: I mean, he had to, yes.
2: Hey, you have a great night. Thanks for calling.

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2: Hi, Hot and Cold by Katy Perry.
1: Oh, sure. What made you want to hear that?
2: Listening to the Dark Horse. I really like Hot and Cold. The best.
1: This is so funny. Last night we played Dark Horse, and then right after that, we had requests for Last Friday Night and California Girls. Everybody wanted to hear their other songs.
2: Oh, well, here we go. Yeah, Hot and Cold.
1: All right. What's your name? Where are you calling from?

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2: Oh my gosh, hi.
1: Hi, who's this?
2: This is Ember.
1: What do you want to hear, Ember?
2: I want to hear Baby Got Back by Sir Mix-a-Lot.
1: Oh, yes, we play that probably two or three times a week. I can't believe after 34 years, everybody still loves it.
2: I love Sir Mix-a-Lot.
1: There's not much to love. He's only got one song.
2: He's like 70.
1: Sir Mix-a-Little. That's funny. Where are you calling from?
2: Salt Lake.
1: What's going on tonight?
2: I just got out of a movie.
1: Oh, what'd you see?
2: Resident Evil.
1: Yeah, that's one of the biggest movies of this year. We got so many people who call us up talking about how good it was.
2: No, I didn't like the ending. It's just cliffhanger. I hate cliffhangers.
1: Oh, so they're probably going to do another one.
2: Yeah.
1: I thought The Substance was one of the best movies ever, but the ending totally ruined it.
2: Yeah, it was a good movie, though.
1: Yeah. Well, let's play your song right now, and thanks for calling Live Line.
2: Okay, bye.

0: Inside the hour of your throwback requests, it's Liveline Rewind, and my name's Mason. Phones are open, but you gotta call now before the list fills up. 85 Liveline, hello.
1: I don't know. Scrubs.
0: Scrub, no Scrubs.
1: Yeah, there you go.
0: By TLC. All right, what's your name?
1: Matthew.
0: Matthew, where are you?
1: Out of Yuma, Arizona.
0: Hey, what's going on this weekend, brother?
1: Oh, nothing much. Just went out to eat with the family.
0: Yeah.
1: We're going to go out to the movies tomorrow.
0: Oh, what are you going to see?
1: My daughter is going to watch that Best Friend, so she's going to take her little best friend. So.
0: Oh, well, that's nice. And you're going to sit there and pay for everything.
1: Oh, you know.
0: That's why they love you. Here's your song. Thanks for calling Liveline. We love you.
1: All righty. Have a good one.
0: Bye.

0: the Hawk. Live Line Rewind, what do you want to hear?
1: Hey, what's up, man? Hey. My name's Dalton, and I want to hear Without Me by Eminem.
0: Yeah, I do. In fact, a lot of people don't like him right now because they found out that years ago he recorded a song with Kid Rock. And,
1: really?
0: So there's all those political people going crazy right now. It's just, you know, insane. This was long before either of them really made political statements.
1: Really?
0: Yeah, I just heard about that today. Wow. It's all over Threads. You know that app, Threads?
1: Threads, yeah.
0: Been around for like 20 minutes, then it was gone right away. Yeah.
1: Really?
0: Yeah. What's your name?
1: I'm Dalton.
0: And where are you from?
1: Central Point, Oregon.
0: Thank you.

0: Rewind. Hello.
1: Oh, wait, I think there's a real dog.
0: Liveline Rewind. Hello.
2: Hi.
0: What's your name?
2: My name's Eden.
0: What do you want to hear, Eden?
2: Katie. We want to hear Style by Taylor Swift.
0: Oh, that's a really nice song. 11 years ago already.
2: Is it really?
0: Yeah, this song's going into middle school.
2: Oh, my gosh. I used to listen to that song all the time as a kid. I didn't realize it was that long ago.
0: That was arguably her best album, 1989.
2: I agree. That's one of my favorites.
0: Where are you calling from, Eden?
2: We're calling from Wellsville, Kansas.
0: And where were you eating for dinner?
2: We ate some casserole. And we had some pumpkin cake.
0: Wow, what's that time of the year? Did you get your pumpkin spice latte today?
2: Oh, I didn't drink one of those. I wish. Tomorrow morning.
0: Tomorrow morning. Yeah, what better way to start with 3,000 calories?
2: Exactly.
0: Here's your song. Thanks for calling Liveline, Eden.
2: Thank you.
0: And be eating and drinking.

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2: Hey, can we get Thrift Shop in Macklemore?
0: Hey, yes, you can. Is that where you're going tonight?
2: Nah, just working.
0: Oh, okay. You got $20 in your pocket?
2: Yeah, I do have $20, yeah.
0: But that's it, right?
2: That's it, yeah, that's it.
0: It's a tough world, and you'll spend it all on a gallon of milk.
2: That's right.
0: At the thrift shop. Used.
2: That's right.
0: What's your name? Where are you calling from?
2: This is Jordan from Ogden, Utah.
0: What's going on tonight, Jordan?
2: Just working.
0: Working hard or hardly working?
2: A little bit of both, I guess.
0: Depends on if the manager's

0: coat.
1: Liveline Rewind, what do you want to hear?
2: I'm Janice. Can we hear Holla Back Girl?
1: Oh, Gwen Stefani. Yeah, what made you think of that?
0: Best song ever.
1: I agree, as long as you're on the phone. Where are you calling from?
0: My house.
1: Your house? What city is your house in?
2: Somewhere next to our neighbor.
1: Oh my gosh. No, what city? What town? What village? What state? Anything. Anything!
2: Fort Wayne.
1: Fort Wayne. Was that so hard? Indiana. What are you doing tonight?
2: We are having a sleepover.
1: Sounds like the sleeping part has already started. Is it over now?

0: 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Last throwback on Liveline Rewind. Big Three Countdown. Tonight's most requested songs are next. What do you want to hear?
1: What do you guys want to hear?
2: So, Weekend, The Hills.
0: The Hills. All right. The Hill we will. And who's this?
1: This is Audrey.
0: Audrey, where are you calling from?
1: Utah.
0: Are you calling in the hills of Utah?
1: I mean, kind of.
0: Not really any hills in Utah. It's all mountains and lots of sand.
1: That's true.
0: I wonder if there's a Salt Lake town.
1: There is Salt Lake City.
0: The only thing that makes it a city is the fact that there's a Walmart. Otherwise, yeah, it'd be a Salt Lake town. But here's your song. Thanks for calling Liveline.
1: Thanks.
0: Bye.

0: Hello, this is Weird Al Yankovic, and here is the moment we've all been waiting for. No, it's not a lap dance. It's the big three! And it is big!
1: From hundreds of calls, texts, and messages, the countdown of North America's most requested songs starts now! Liveline Big Three!
2: Adela, what a breakout star she's become. Putting out music for the

0: It's the most requested. It's the best. The people's. It's all that. It's number one.
1: Just play it, man.
2: By far, one of the biggest movies of all time, and the biggest of 2026. Spider-Man. Brand new day. You know, everybody calls up. They're talking about Resident Evil. Where's the soundtrack for that? Tame Impala, Loser, number one.

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1: Hi.
0: Who's this?
1: This is Samaria Norlean.
0: Where are you calling from?
1: Evansville, Minnesota. It's homecoming here in Minnesota. It's the big old dance for Brandon Evansville. So I hope everyone's having a good night.
0: Are you hanging out with anybody right now, or is it just you?
1: I'm headed to a sleepover, but no one's in my car right now.
0: You want to shout anybody out? Tell them to listen to the radio so when you get there, they hear their name?
1: Yeah, like Korean and Layla and Amelia.
0: Those are all your best friends?
1: Yeah.
0: Do you have a date for homecoming this year?
1: No.
0: No, you don't need one. It's always drama anyways. In fact, they say the curse is taking somebody to homecoming. If you go by yourself, you have nothing to worry about.
1: That's so true.
0: Well, party safe, have fun, cherish every moment, and thanks for calling Lifeline.
1: Thank you.
0: Most important, thanks to you for being who you are and for being here with us. We've had so many great calls and texts. This is your first time listening or even here with us since the very beginning 6 years ago. Hope you join us again. And the best is yet to come. Stay positive. Surround yourself with good people. Work hard. You can have anything if you

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9: Mainly clear tonight with lows around 50. High 65 tomorrow, sunny skies. Tomorrow night, 42. Ample sunshine and dry Monday and Tuesday, mid-60s. Monday, upper 60s by Tuesday. I'm meteorologist Kara Foster on 100.5 The Hawk. Currently, it's 59 degrees. 100.

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1: 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The ride will leave the Winnesee County Fairgrounds at 10 a.m. sharp. 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
4: 50 overnight under mainly clear skies. Sunday, highs around 65. Lows around 42 Sunday night. Ample sunshine and dry Monday and Tuesday. Mid-60s Monday, upper 60s by Tuesday. I'm meteorologist Carol Foster on 100.5 The Hawk. Right now, it's 57 degrees.

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3: 50 overnight under mainly clear skies. Sunday, highs around 65. Lows around 42 Sunday night. Ample sunshine and dry Monday and Tuesday, mid-60s, Monday, upper 60s by Tuesday. I'm meteorologist Kara Foster on 100.5 The Hawk. Right now, it's 57 degrees.

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3: 50 overnight under clear skies. High 65 Sunday. Clear skies, Sunday night, lows dip down to about 43. Sunny skies and dry, Monday and Tuesday, mid-60s, Monday, upper 60s by Tuesday. I'm meteorologist Kara Foster on 100.5 The Hawk. Right now, it's 55 degrees.

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3: 50 overnight under clear skies, high 65 Sunday. Clear skies Sunday night, lows dip down to about 43. Sunny skies and dry Monday and Tuesday, mid-60s. Monday, upper 60s by Tuesday. I'm meteorologist Kara Foster on 100.5 The Hawk. Right now, it's 55 degrees.

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4: 50 overnight under clear skies. High 65 Sunday. Clear skies Sunday night. Lows dip down to about 43. Sunny skies and dry, Monday and Tuesday, mid-60s, Monday, upper 60s, by Tuesday. I'm meteorologist Kara Foster on 100.5 The Hawk. Currently, it's 54 degrees. Today.

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3: 50 overnight under clear skies. High 65 Sunday. Clear skies Sunday night. Lows dip down to about 43. Sunny skies and dry Monday and Tuesday. Mid 60s Monday. Upper 60s by Tuesday. I'm meteorologist Kara Foster on 100.5 The Hawk. Currently, it's 54 degrees.

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5: Lows level offer on 50 overnight under mainly clear skies. High 65 Sunday. Sunday night, lows dip down to about 43. Sunny skies and dry. Monday and Tuesday, mid-60s. Monday, low 70s by Tuesday. I'm meteorologist Kara Foster on 100.5 The Hawk. 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
4: Lows level off around 50 overnight under mainly clear skies. High of 65 Sunday. Sunday night, lows dip down to about 43. Sunny skies and dry, Monday and Tuesday, mid-60s, Monday, low 70s, by Tuesday. I'm meteorologist Kara Foster on 100.5 The Hawk. Right now, it's 53 degrees.

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3: Lows level off around 50 overnight under mainly clear skies. High 65 Sunday. Sunday night, lows dip down to about 43. Sunny skies and dry Monday and Tuesday, mid 60s. Monday, low 70s by Tuesday. I'm meteorologist Kara Foster on 100.5 The Hawk. Currently, it's 54 degrees.

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6: Lows level off around 50 overnight under mainly clear skies. High 65 Sunday. Sunday night, lows dip down to about 43. Sunny skies and dry Monday and Tuesday, mid-60s. Monday, low 70s by Tuesday. I'm meteorologist Kara Foster on 100.5 The Hawk. Currently, it's 54 degrees.

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4: Ample sunshine expected today with daytime highs approaching 65. Clear skies tonight, lows dip down to about 43. Clear skies tomorrow, highs level off around 66. Low 70s Tuesday and Wednesday. I'm meteorologist Kara Foster on 100.5 The Hawk. Currently, it's 50 degrees.

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4: Ample sunshine expected today, with daytime highs approaching 65. Clear skies tonight, lows dip down to about 43. Clear skies tomorrow, highs level off around 66. Low 70s Tuesday and Wednesday. I'm meteorologist Carol Foster on 100.5 The Hawk. Currently, it's 50 degrees.

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7: Ample sunshine expected today with daytime highs approaching 65. Clear skies tonight, lows dip down to about 43. Clear skies tomorrow, highs level off around 66. Low 70s Tuesday and Wednesday. I'm meteorologist Carol Foster on 100.5 The Hawk. Currently, it's 50 degrees.

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1: 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The ride will leave the Winnesee County Fairgrounds at 10 a.m. sharp. 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
6: Ample sunshine expected today with daytime highs approaching 65. Clear skies tonight, lows dip down to about 43. Clear skies tomorrow, highs level off around 66. Low 70s Tuesday and Wednesday. I'm meteorologist Carol Foster on 100.5 The Hawk. Currently, it's 50 degrees.

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7: Ample sunshine expected today with daytime highs approaching 65. Clear skies tonight, lows dip down to about 43. Clear skies tomorrow, highs level off around 66. Low 70s Tuesday and Wednesday. I'm meteorologist Carol Foster on 100.5 The Hawk. Currently 48.

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0: Good morning. This is 5 minutes of good news brought to you by St. Luke's Church in Knights in Minnesota, by listeners just like you, and by the Willard and Shirley Meyer Memorial Fund. There was a young man who asked a rich man how he made his money, and the old guy hooked his finger in his wool vest suit, and he said, well, son, it was 1932, the depth of the Great Depression. I was down to my last nickel. I invested that nickel in an apple. I spent the entire day polishing the apple, and at the end of the day, I sold the apple for 10 cents. The next morning, I invested those 10 cents in two apples. I spent the entire day polishing them and sold them at 5 o'clock that night for 20 cents. I continued this system for a month, by the end of which, I'd accumulated a fortune of $3.50. Then my wife's father died and left us $10 million. You know, there's a lot to be said for hard work and perseverance. But in this man's case, his wealth had less to do with his character than with the generosity of his wife's father. In about 260 years ago, John Newton composed one of the most popular songs ever written. It's called Amazing Grace. And do you remember the first line? Amazing grace, how sweet the sound that saved a wretch like me. I once was lost, but now am found. I was blind, but now I see. I was lost, but now I'm found. You know, in that phrase, John Newton was referring to some stories Jesus Christ told, and John Newton was using those stories to explain his own faith experience. Jesus told the stories of people who'd lost something valuable. A shepherd lost one of his sheep that had wandered away. A woman lost a coin. And a man lost his son, the prodigal son, who gave up his home, his family, for bright lights and loose living. Each story told of the anguish these people had experienced in having lost something of value, and each story ended with a similar phrase. The shepherd said, "Rejoice with me, I have found my lost sheep." The woman said, "Rejoice with me, I found my lost coin." And the father of the prodigal son, well, he said, "We had to celebrate and be glad because this brother of yours was dead and he's alive again. He was lost and is found." The sheep, the coin, the son, they'd all been lost, but all were found. And Jesus, well, he was using these stories to tell about how God seeks and saves the lost. Jesus used all three stories so we'd realize God is actively involved in seeking each of us. But God isn't going to force us to follow Him and His ways. We have to make that choice ourselves. We're not sheep and we're not coins. We're men and women created in the image of God. And the truth is, well, we're lost. Our spiritual and moral GPS units are not working very well. And many of us, if not most of us, are blindly stumbling through life with very little thought about where we're headed. Oh, we have hopes and dreams and maybe a fuzzy picture in our minds of what we'd like our future to look like, but we struggle with how to get there. We really are lost, in need of some help in finding our way in this crazy, mixed-up world. Into our lost lives steps one who has walked the path, taken the journey himself, and is ready to take us from lost to found. Into our lost lives steps Jesus Christ, who said, "I am the way, the truth, and the life." The good news is Jesus' invitation is simple. Hard to do sometimes, but simple. Jesus simply says, "Follow me." Have you done that? Can you say, "I once was lost, but now I'm found"? Hey, to hear more good news, check out our website at stlukesitzen.org. That's stlukesitzen.org. And if you'd like to make a contribution to this radio ministry, we certainly would appreciate it. It's your contributions that keep this 5 minutes of good news on the air. 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That's all you need. It'll get to us. Mark it for the radio ministry. And until next Sunday, you keep loving Jesus, you keep loving people, you keep reaching out to the world around you.
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5: Ample sunshine expected today, with daytime highs approaching 65. Clear skies tonight, lows dip down to about 43. Clear skies tomorrow, highs level off around 66. Low 70s Tuesday and Wednesday. I'm meteorologist Kara Foster on 100.5 The Hawk. Currently 48. 100.

0: Well, here we go. It's time to start the ride to number one.
1: Hooray!
0: Yes, and with all the hits this weekend of October, this is Rick Dees, and I can't wait to get all the way to number one with you. Stay here. I got a great shot for you to win a complete portable stereo system, along with a library of hit compact discs. I'll even throw in $100 to punch it up. Just a little bit for you. And all over the USA, we find that it was exactly 501 years ago in 1492 that Christopher Columbus discovered America. And of course, Leif Erikson landed in North America nearly 500 years earlier. And the people we know as Native Americans were here before that, thousands of years before that. So what we really celebrate in the USA is that Christopher Columbus was a liar and got away with it.
1: Hooray!
0: Yes! Let's start the party with this week's sure shot. 16 years old and already looking for his fourth hit on the countdown. Here's Tevin Campbell. Can we talk?

I want to know your name. Girl, can we talk for a minute? Tevin Campbell has this week's sure shot on the countdown from his new CD entitled I'm Ready. It'll be out on the 26th of October. Rick Dees and nothing but hits nonstop. Here you go at number 40, a song that captures the mood of everybody who likes to just go crazy and get wild when the weekend arrives. Might be you, huh? Here's

Oh, yeah. That's already a huge hit on the dance club floors around the world. Janae, two ladies out of New York City, and they enter the countdown for the first time ever at number 40. Hey, Mr. DJ, here's number 39 on the countdown from Baldwin, Long Island. Let's stay in New York for a little bit here. The Petite Strawberry Blonde with a huge big voice and a song produced by probably one of the greatest engineers and producers living today, Humberto Gutica. Send Me a Lover.

0: she cuts to the bone with that voice. Send me a lover, someone to take away the cold. Hands are going up everywhere. It's Taylor Dane returning to the countdown. Taylor's got number 39 this week. Rick Dees, and why is Janet Jackson going head-to-head with Jasmine Guy? Jasmine Guy, the actress of Harlem Nights and the TV show A Different World. Well, she's going head-to-head with Janet Jackson. I got all the D's, sleaze on that coming up. And a portable stereo system complete with CDs and cash is yours. Take a shot at the weekly Top 40 Challenge coming up. It's a huge weekend of movies all over the world. One of the hottest films over the last month and a half has been The Fugitive. And there's a hotline we can call.
1: Yep,
0: the film hotline. I think it's The Fugitive this weekend, so let's...
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3: Okay, we'll be glad to. Where did he get that voice?
0: We'll press 1. Oh, there's 1, okay.
4: Okay, people, listen closely. We have a fugitive on the loose. Barring injury, a man runs on the average of 4 miles per hour. Dr. Kimball escaped 90 minutes ago. That gives us a radius of 6 miles. Now, what I expect from all of you is a hard target search of every farmhouse, doghouse, outhouse, penthouse, playhouse, full house, bathhouse, big house, dollhouse, guest house, firehouse, white 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
2: Bright sunshine today with daytime highs approaching 65. Clear skies again tonight. Lows level off around 43. 66 tomorrow. Sunny skies Tuesday with daytime highs approaching 72. 70 Wednesday. I'm meteorologist Carol Foster on 100.5 The Hawk. Currently, it's 50 degrees. Today's hits and
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4: Here we go, right back to the countdown, and I was pondering, is the Pillsbury Doughboy a good role model? I'm sorry. At 38 was Tupac. I get around. Here's number 37 on the countdown this weekend. A man who loves to relax before a concert with a game of chess. He's the highly intelligent, refined Sting. And nothing about me.

Oh, set your microscope and tell me what you see. You'll still know nothing about me. Sting climbing 3 to number 37 on the countdown, and a song recorded in his dining room. You see what you can do with computers now. None of the instruments were real except for a couple of guitars right there. Sting in his dining room. Number 36 is where we are, and the lady on the countdown trying to beat Jasmine Guy to movie theaters. They're each developing a film about actress Dorothy Dandridge. And Jasmine Guy, the actress and singer, is in competition with this lady at number 36, Janet Jackson, again.

0: It's a huge album, 3 million copies and counting so far. The album is entitled Janet, duh, and debuting at number 36, that is Janet. Miss Jackson with Again. Take the weekly top 40 challenge right now. Are you ready for it? Come on.
1: Woo!
0: Yeah, okay. Now, here's what you do. We have a compact disc system. This is a portable stereo system complete with a compact disc player, the FM tuner, cassette deck. And, you know, just because you're listening to the Weekly Top 40 and we appreciate it, I'd like to throw in a library of hit CDs. You make the choice and start your own collection. And to win, identify this mystery voice, and you're on your way.
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0: Who is he? 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
0: The fax line is 213-464-4300. And from anywhere in the world, you can fax me right now. We put all the entries in the challenge barrel. From the correct entries, we choose a person, and I know it can be you. Good luck. The highest debut of the week. This is Hot Music, coming up next.

0: The countdown takes you back to 1971, when a 24-year-old from London had the very first hit of his short but memorable career. Take a quick listen to Cat Stevens in This Wild World.
1: Now that I've lost everything to you, you say you want to start something new, and it's breaking my heart you're leaving.
0: 22 years later, his music lives on because Cat Stevens is still living. But he's living under the name of Yousef Islam and has been retired from music since 1979. Mr. Big brings him back. Now that

Mr. Big, who had two hits last year on the countdown, To Be With You and Just Take My Heart. This week they revive Wild World from Cat Stevens. And people called me during that song and said, is he really a new guy now named Yousef Islam? The answer is yes. And you know, he doesn't even do music anymore. He does this. He's a knife thrower in a circus. Highest debut of the week for Mr. Big. No, I'm joking. I don't know where he is, but I do know that he's very much into the peace in the world and his religion and his beliefs, and part of his beliefs are giving up of his music. Here's number 34, Nonstop, Rick Dees and Dino.

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1: You know it. You just heard from Dino out of Las Vegas. And he's down at number 34 this week with Ooh Child. Rick Dees, Here to Please, Swinging Through the Trees in My BVDs. Number 33 is the Gap Tooth Terrence Trent D'Arby.
2: Delicate.

0: Prince Trent Darby, delicate with his braided hair, a slight bit of a gap tooth, which is sexy. Women just love that gap tooth. And down to number 33 on the countdown, delicate. That beautiful female voice singing background with Terrence Trent D'Arby is Desiree. We wanted to give her a little hand. Desiree, baby! Yeah. Good job. Terrence accompanies himself on drums, guitar, keyboards, percussion. He's got all the talents. Rigdies and the hits. And we just checked on this. In the USA this weekend, October is Pizza Month. And around the world, pizza is the most eaten fast food. Did you know that?
1: Wow.
0: So we'd like to salute your favorite pizzas right now, starting on the west coast of the USA and all around the world at Wolfgang Puck's new restaurant. Janice is on the phone, and of course, this is the guy who has Spago, you know, the very famous restaurant. He started with goat cheese pizza. And Janice, what is your biggest selling pizza?
2: Vegetable pizza is the most popular, and that consists of fresh tomatoes, fresh eggplant. 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
0: Roasted.
2: And red peppers, mushrooms, fennel, and caramelized onions.
0: Now, how much for a large?
2: Okay, well, we only sell individual size pizza. So there's one size, about 9 inches.
0: Mm-hmm.
2: And, like, the vegetable pizza runs $9.
0: $9. That's a lot of money. Okay, in the Midwest, slightly less you'll pay for it. And the home of Deep Dish Pizza, Chicago, Illinois. Stefan is on the line. And where do you work, Stefan?
3: Geno's East, the original Geno's East.
0: Well, of course. And your most popular pizza?
3: It's kind of a toss-up between our Supreme Pizza and, like, our spinach pizza.
0: Okay, now describe that for me, the spinach.
3: It's a mixture of spinach and cheese.
0: Right.
3: And then a blend of herbs and spices in it.
0: And?
3: Topped off, again, with our sauce.
0: And the cost for that pizza is how much?
3: It's about, I think it's like $18.15.
0: $18.15? Now, is this normal? I mean, it seems a bit high. And I guess worth it, to the East Coast, New York City. And what is your name and the name of your restaurant? Give me your best Italian accent, all right?
4: Benito Albanese. I'm working for Ray's Pizza in 48 and 8 in Manhattan.
0: I got you. That is an excellent Italian accent.
5: Yeah, nice. Yeah.
0: What is your best seller at Ray's Pizza, Benito?
4: Our best pizza selling is vegetables pizza. I mean, the topping is all black olives, peppers, onion. Mushrooms and like ricotta cheese on the top.
0: So it's mushrooms and onions and ricotta cheese on the top. And then what they do at Ray's Pizza is drizzle olive oil all over your individual piece of pizza. And, what is your price?
4: 18. Special price.
0: They're all... Yeah, he beat Chicago by 15 cents. Thank you, Benito. And happy Pizza Month. Remember, pizza is 325 calories per slice. It's the cheese that does it. Well, which singer is responsible for his girlfriend's purple hair? Only her hairdresser knows for sure, and so will you. Coming up next, stay here for the hits.
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10: Bright sunshine today with daytime highs approaching 65. Clear skies again tonight. Lows level off around 43. 66 tomorrow. Sunny skies Tuesday with daytime highs approaching 72. 70 Wednesday. I'm meteorologist Kara Foster on 100.5 The Hawk. Right now, 52.
1: 100.5 The Hawk. One, two.

Okay, here we go. And as promised, the beauty secrets of the stars. Now, when Winona Ryder, who is such a hot actress right now, she's in The Age of Innocence, which is a great movie. Now, when Winona turned up for the premiere of her new movie, The Age of Innocence, with purple hair, reporters wanted to know, well, where did you get your purple hair done, Winona? She pointed to her date and said, well, a friend of his in Phoenix did it. Who was her date? Well, none other than the poster boy for bad hair, David Turner, who happens to be the lead singer of Soul Asylum. He's singing on this song right here. Listen to him. Number 32 on the countdown, Runaway Train. Call you

0: Soul Asylum. Runaway train down 5 to number 32 this weekend. They told me that they all sleep in multi-pattern boxer shorts at night. None of them sleep naked.
1: Oh!
0: I have to ask these questions. You know, it's crucial to your enjoyment of the music, which happens to be nonstop. Here's number 31, Tony.

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1: There they are, the graduates of Oakland, California's Castlemont High School, where they sang in the choir under the direction of Phil Reeder. Phil, you've turned out some of the best. Tony, slipping down to number 31, If I Had No Loot. Are you thinking about renting a video this weekend?
2: I don't know.
1: Well, let me give you the top five video rentals, and maybe you can choose from some of these. Have you thought some more?
2: I don't know.
1: Okay. At number five in video rentals, Mad Dog and Glory. Robert De Niro receiving a special gift from gangster Bill Murray, a lovely gift in the form of Uma Thurman. At number four in the video rental list, last week's number one, Homeward Bound, The Incredible Journey. Number three, Alive, with one of the best airplane crash scenes I have ever seen. And the actors in this movie actually had to lose 30 pounds each to play their roles of starving airline crash victims. Woo. At number two, another Bill Murray film, Groundhog Day, where Bill Murray lives the same day over and over and over again, and then they made a movie about it. And number one, the number one video box office this weekend. This is the number one rental. Bridget Fonda as a ruthless but reluctant assassin for the government. It's called Point of No Return. Listen.
3: You stupid, ignorant little girl. 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
3: 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There is no out.
1: Gee, sounds like the last radio station job I had. Doesn't it sound exactly like the last general manager we worked for in radio? Yeah. Stay here. I've got a special salute to John Mellencamp, Mr. Indiana, coming up, and the hits all the way to number one.

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4: And it's an honor to be your source for the hits every single week and all the way to number one. We present to you a quick shot of a man who came out of Seymour, Indiana. Started his career with a glitter rock band, and at the suggestion of his manager, he changed his name from Johnny Cougar to John Cougar Mellencamp. And now, he's back with the name with which he was born. By any other name, he doesn't answer. He only answers to John Mellencamp. Little

John Mellencamp adds one more hit to the resume. Number 30 on the countdown this weekend. What a great career. Human Wheels. This is for you, Indiana.

John Mellencamp. Up two to number 30 with Human Wheels on the countdown this weekend. This is Rick Dees with Nonstop Hits. And number 29, a big request. Thank you for Tony.

0: It's the Wiggins brothers, Dwayne Raphael, along with their cousin Timothy Christian, and together they are Tony, up 10 to number 29 on the countdown. That's called Anniversary, and if you're having your anniversary this weekend, that song's for you. I've had four people call during that song. One couple, now you're not going to believe this, out of Goldsboro, North Carolina, John Woodward Dees claims that he's been married almost 100 years. Is that amazing? I'll have to check up on that. The D, and his last name is Dees, just like mine, too. Wow. It's amazing. Is that a coincidence or what?
1: Amazing coincidence.
0: That is an amazing thing. Okay, this is Rick Dees, and the Weekly Top 40 gives you a sneak preview of Madonna's Girly Show Tour. That's coming up in minutes. Let me remind you, though, we have a toll-free number if you'd like to call in the U.S. and in Canada, and there's a fax line. For

0: the University of Arizona.
1: Brett, Rick Dees here, and where would you like to begin?
0: Oh, geez, my love problem is that I'm in love with my best friend.
1: Does he know how you feel?
0: Oh, no. My best friend's a girl. Her name is Becca.
1: Yeah, okay, I got you. So what is the problem with Becca?
0: My love problem is this. My best friend, Becca, we went to high school together, and we were always really good friends, good buddies.
1: Yeah.
0: And, you know, there was never anything physical between us, and I don't know, over the summer or something, I don't want this to sound corny or anything, but she just seemed to blossom or something. She's so beautiful now, and every time I'm around her, I want to kiss her, and it's just that she has a boyfriend now, and we're such good friends. I'm afraid if I go up and tell her about this, I can't just walk up to her and kiss her. I don't know how she's going to react, and I don't know what to do. What should I do?
1: Well, it's a touchy situation, Brett. This has happened many, many times when the blossoming occurs. I mean, then all of a sudden it's closely followed by... And you got to watch out for that this time of the year. You know what I'm saying? You tell her and you might lose a friend. But if you don't, you'll always wonder, Brett. Let me just put it out there and have people call in and tell you what they think you ought to do, okay?
0: All right. Thanks a lot.
1: Stay here for the hits. He has fallen in love with his best friend. She blossomed on him. Woo!
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8: Bright sunshine today with daytime highs approaching 65. Clear skies again tonight. Lows level off around 43, 66 tomorrow. Sunny skies Tuesday with daytime highs approaching 72, 70 Wednesday. I'm meteorologist Kara Foster on 100.5 The Hawk. Currently 54.
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1: Well, happy birthday this weekend to you. If you're having your birthday, I just checked, and Sarah Cannon Chapman is 1 year old this weekend. Sarah happens to be the daughter of Gary Chapman and Amy Grant. And for Sarah and her mom, I understand they're fans of Shy. At number 28, here's Baby, I'm Yours.

Shy. And Baby I'm Yours, down to number 28. A little dip on the countdown this weekend. Rick Dees and Nonstop Music. Give me a little taste of Jazzy Jeff and Fresh Prince, please.

0: Madonna, number 26 this week, down just a couple of spots from last week on the countdown. And what can you expect when Madonna's Girly Show hits the U.S. on Thursday at Madison Square Garden in New York City? Well, the Girly Show opens with a topless dancer sliding down a silver fireman's pole. Madonna, with a severe white blonde boyish pixie cut, sings 15 songs in 2 hours, and each song has an elaborate lighting set and costumes, as a matter of fact, 256 costumes to be exact. And then Madonna struts her physical condition in a red spangled little sparkly bikini. She turns around, and yes, there's very little covering the rear end.
1: I recognize that butt anywhere.
0: Yeah. That's what somebody had to say about it who just saw it over in London. Yeah. They saw the Girly Show tour. So Madonna coming to New York on Thursday. Look out. There is nudity. Well, why did Michael Jackson give a diamond ring to Brooke Shields? All the D's sleaze coming up on that in moments. And, you know, Meatloaf has a song on the countdown this weekend. He's been away for about, what, 11 years?
2: Yeah.
0: 10 or 11 years. Meatloaf, who at 300 pounds happens to be the subject of things you'll never hear. Listen.
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4: 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It's Meatloaf! Ooh, I'd like to have a slice of that.
0: Oh,

0: And the countdown with only the hits takes you all the way to number one. You know, I just sent out your own personal D's sleaze spy, Leo Quinones Jr., and he caught up with R.E.M.'s Michael Stipe. And that's hard to do. Listen.
1: When can R.E.M. fans expect a new tour?
2: We decided after the last tour in 1989 that it was an inhuman way to spend time. We all like performing a lot. We all like to travel a lot. The two together are very chaotic. And so we took off a lot of time. And we actually sold more records by not touring behind Out of Time than we've ever sold touring behind any other record. So there is a very slim chance that we'll be touring sometime before the millennium ends.
1: Now, regarding the new single, Everybody Hurts, was that song written about your life?
2: I did not draw on any personal experience to write Everybody Hurts. The song was written for teenagers about suicide, and hopefully, if they're out there listening, they won't kill themselves.
0: Well, that's blunt. Nice way to question him, too, Leo. Really good way to read those cards.
3: Yeah.
0: Here's R.E.M. and a very serious subject he's talking about, Everybody Hurts.

0: R.E.M. That's Everybody Hurts. Up 8, a big jump on the countdown to number 25 this week. Michael Stipe can also be heard on the soundtrack of a new movie out called Shortcuts, and that opens this weekend at selected theaters. Rigney's and the Hits and the man who just gave Brooke Shields a diamond ring worth $350,000. I mean, what a way to tell Brooke.
1: I love you.
0: His own words. Michael Jackson, will you be there?

Michael Jackson, who will be performing at Rio de Janeiro this month at the world's largest soccer stadium. Will you be there? Down to number 24 on the countdown this weekend. Here's number 23, a hit from what he calls the clean volume of his greatest hits. And of course, there's also a dirty volume. But wouldn't you expect that from Prince, now to be known by the name of Victor Pink Cashmere?

0: It's Prince, who recently hosted an after-concert party for all of his fans in London. Somebody told me he shelled out somewhere in the neighborhood of close to $200,000 just for the party and packed with people. And he cut a few out of the herd, I understand, too. Got him a few women. I mean, really, took him over to his party, and then, well, you know what happened. Prince is up six, by the way, this week to number 23 with Pink Cashmere. Rick Dees, and do you remember Brett? Brett called just a few minutes ago from Phoenix, and he said he had fallen in love with his best friend, Becca, and wanted some advice. Now, wouldn't it be wild if Becca were listening to the countdown? Oh, yeah. This could be happening. Becca in Phoenix, we're calling to you. Love Brett. Love him now. Fall in love with Brett. Is it line 12? Yeah. Maybe somebody wants to help Brett on line 12. What is your name, please?
1: Sandra.
0: And where are you now, Sandra?
1: Gladstone, Oregon.
0: Great place. And what should Brett do about this situation? He's fallen in love with his friend, and she blossomed, in his words, over the past summer. Uh-oh. What do you think?
1: I think he should just go for it. I think the girl would respond, actually. She might feel the same way about him, and he doesn't know.
0: Ooh. Wouldn't that be nice? Thank you, Sandra. And, of course, line 10. Who is this?
2: Brian Burkett. B-U-R-K-E-T-T.
0: Thank you for the spelling, Brian. That's nice. And you live in which city?
2: I live in Chicago.
0: Super. And in Chi-Town, what do you think Brett should do?
2: Well, since they've been friends for so long and she's got another boyfriend, I don't think he should interfere until she's single again. Mm. He should just keep his feelings to himself.
0: Uh-oh. You see, this is the dilemma. We've got to have some help on this. Brian, thank you so much. Brett's hometown. Here we go. Phoenix. Yes.
3: Hi, my name is Teresa, and I go to University of Arizona. And if his friend doesn't want him, I'll take him.
0: Ooh, she'll take him. Stay here. I got great hit music this week. I am so proud of what's going on with the countdown. Every song, and believe me, I have no control over this, but every song is massive. You're going to love it. The Weekly Top
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8: Bright sunshine today with daytime highs approaching 65. Clear skies again tonight. Lows level off around 43. 66 tomorrow. Sunny skies Tuesday with daytime highs approaching 72. 70 Wednesday. I'm meteorologist Carol Foster on 100.5 The Hawk. Currently 54. 100.5
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0: Oh, yes, you have found the place for hit music. And Rick Dees, of course, here with somebody brought by some hamburgers and cheeseburgers. And Alec Baldwin, who is a famous actor out there. Come in. Alec, would you like one of these hamburgers?
10: I don't eat meat.
0: Oh, okay. Well, then I'll just pass that. Taniqua, you'd like one of these?
11: Uh-huh. You know I would.
0: Okay. You well, keep on answering the phones. You get two if you want.
11: Thank you so much.
0: It's a pleasure. And if you've been worried about the prices on food around the world, like, for example, does your Big Mac at McDonald's cost too much? I just checked on the world's most expensive food. It is located in France, and it's the rare white Perigord truffle, found only in France. These Perigord truffles take about 7 years to mature and are in peak edible condition for only 1 week. And by the way, a truffle is a fungus, just in case you wanted to know. For 1 pound of this food that is hunted with pigs, $800 a pound. And you got to get pigs to go in after it.
10: Yuck!
0: Yep. And there you have it, the most expensive food in the world. Back to the hits, and a man who says he's a vegetarian, but I saw him eating some sausage the other day. Roland Orzabal. Tears for Fears.

The hits are nonstop right now in the countdown. Good to have you here. What a weekend for music. And you just heard Tears for Fears down this week to number 22. Break It Down Again. They happen to be in concert Tuesday at Constitution Hall in Washington, D.C. Here's number 21, the Red Hot Chili Peppers, Soul to Squeeze.

0: Red Hot Chili Peppers hopping up 3 to number 21 on the countdown. That's Soul to Squeeze. And they hope to be back in the studio early next year. In the meantime, Flea and Chad Smith of Red Hot Chili Peppers have taken part in some recording sessions for Johnny Cash's new album. Johnny Cash. Bring on Johnny. In case you don't know who Johnny Cash is, where have you been all these years? Here's Johnny. Come on. Let's go.
1: Well, my friend Rick Deeds runs a mighty fine show. The music and fun continue to grow.
0: Thank you so much. Appreciate it, Johnny, for coming on by. Shall we call a winner?
2: Yeah!
0: I hope somebody can win on the Weekly Top 40 Challenge. This is for a multiple-disc programmable CD player to give away right now. And calling Yonkers, New York. Oh, it's ringing. Super.
3: Yonkers Animal Hospital.
0: Yes, I'm calling, please, for Elizabeth.
3: This is she.
0: This is Yonkers Animal Hospital.
3: Yes, it is.
0: What a joy to speak to you. This has to be Elizabeth Consavage.
3: This is.
0: Elizabeth, this is Rick Deeds.
3: I know.
0: Do you recognize the voice?
3: Definitely.
0: Hey, Elizabeth, what do you do at the animal hospital?
3: I'm a veterinary assistant, so I do everything.
0: So the sight of blood doesn't bother you that much?
3: No, except my own.
0: I can see that. Well, you're so kind to listen to the Weekly Top 40 and get involved with a Weekly Top 40 challenge.
3: Oh, I love that show. I love listening to it.
0: You stay here for number one every week, huh?
3: Oh, definitely.
0: Well, it's a pleasure to be on Z100, going all over New York, New Jersey, Connecticut, upstate New York. This signal gets from high atop the Empire State Building all over the place.
3: It does.
0: And, of course, Ross Britton and Mr. Leonard in the morning. Are they crazy?
3: Definitely.
0: It's an honor to be on the weekend with them. So here we go. You ready to go?
3: Yeah.
0: This is the question now, Elizabeth. What do all of these artists have in common?
4: She wants to live a glamorous life because I love you. You show me love.
3: They have the last initial, Sheila E., right? Robin S.
0: Mm-hmm.
3: That's their last name.
0: And Stevie B.?
3: Stevie B. Yeah.
0: The judges are saying, yes!
5: Yes!
0: Elizabeth, you got it right. They all have an initial for the last name. Sheila E., Stevie B., Robin S. And guess what you just got?
3: What did I get?
0: A stackable 6-disc CD player from Sony.
3: No way. You're kidding.
0: I'm not kidding. Plus, I got a 6-pack of today's hottest CDs for you.
3: That is awesome. Nobody at work believed me.
0: Oh, no. You have to be a believer.
3: I won't.
0: Well, listen, have a super weekend. Thank you for listening to the countdown, and you won. You know that.
3: I'm glad.

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3: Right back to the hits, and how's this for a musical transition? Take a listen to this hit from 1976. Called Saturday Night, Earth, Wind, and Fire. And then 17 years later, Earth, Wind, and Fire. Yeah. Sunday morning. They got a hang up on the days of the week, don't they? And they got hits too at number 20.

Can't wait for Sunday morning. Shining Down, Earth, Wind, and Fire's 18th hit. And I did a total of all of their album sales. $40 million in album sales for Earth, Wind, and Fire. How does that sound? Down two to number 20 on the countdown this week. Rick Dees and Only the Hits. 1976 was also the year that this man debuted with his first album, selling 20,000 copies per week. And now, after all these years, he's sold about 20 million albums. At number 19, he's back with a song with a message, Meat Loaf.

0: meatloaf.
1: I'd do anything for love. I won't do that. A big jumper, hot, up 9 to number 19 on the countdown. Rick Dees and number 18, the band whose hair sometimes changes color daily. Nick Rhodes went from lilac to purple hair overnight. It's Duran.

0: Oh, they're coming to Merrillville, Indiana on Tuesday night. Look out, Indiana, Duran Duran. And the second leg of their North American tour, up 3 on the countdown to number 18 with Too Much Information. Well, there's been a lot of controversy this past year about lyrics, explicit lyrics to be exact, and hits like Freak Me by Silk, the song If by Janet Jackson. How about Madonna's Erotica? And the question I get so often is, why don't you do what they did back in the 50s, 60s, and early 70s and ban these songs completely? It's a great topic for our D's Countdown Crossfire. Let me be referee this time. Is that okay with everybody? I'd like to be referee.
1: Sure.
0: Okay, on the line from Salina, Kansas. Who is this, please?
2: Hi, this is Joanne Braga.
0: Hello, Joanne. What, if anything, should we do about these explicit, very descriptive lyrics and songs?
2: We need to get America back on the right track. And if you want people to start talking right, doing things right, and being good, you need to give a good example. And rap music when they're having sexual lyrics, for one example, is the Cop Killer song. You don't need to reinforce bad things like that. You need to set good examples if you want your kids to grow up to be halfway decent people. Musicians, rock musicians and all musicians, rappers, they are role models for our children. A lot of them really look up to them quite a bit, and when they are hearing them and seeing them in what they sing and say, they're thinking that it's okay. And what kind of an effect is that giving to our kids? What is that saying to our kids that these things are all right and they shouldn't be that way? For example, a couple weeks ago, my daughter was, and she's 6 and a half, was trying to act sexy. She was prancing around, strutting, and lifting up her top, thinking she was being sexy and that it was good.
0: Okay, well, it does have an effect. That is one thing for sure. I think both sides would say it does have an effect.

0: choices. I mean, you're your own best censor. If you don't like what you're hearing, change the channel.
1: Yeah, but, you know, a lot of times, and that's a good point, Brad, but a lot of times a channel just stays on, and kids, especially people like me, are very curious. And anyway, any other comments, call our countdown crossfire. We're talking about explicit lyrics and more, even Clint Eastwood, who just came to the show, is affected by this. Right, Clint?
2: Go ahead. Freak me.
1: Yes. The highest jumping hit of the week. Very explicit about what she wants out of Sweden, coming right up on the countdown.
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9: Bright sunshine today with daytime highs approaching 65. Clear skies again tonight. Lows level off around 43. 66 tomorrow. Sunny skies Tuesday with daytime highs approaching 72. 70 Wednesday. I'm meteorologist Kara Foster on 100.5 The Hawk. Currently, it's 59 degrees.

We play the hits, and we're glad to do it this weekend. I was just checking in Business Age magazine, and the richest entertainers in Great Britain right now, Phil Collins is number 5 on the list with a net worth of $179 million. At number 4 on the list at $364 million, Andrew Lloyd Webber, composer of plays like Cats, Phantom of the Opera, and he's got $364 million under his belt. Tom Throw Me Your Panties Jones is valued at $382 million with a net worth of $421 million at number 2 on the list. Theatrical producer Cameron McIntosh. And the number 1 richest entertainer in all of Great Britain. One more time, another year for Paul McCartney, worth an estimated $636 million. Oh, you bad boy. Here's number 17, back to another guy who is would love to see his name on the list. He's not there yet. But with songs like this, you never know. Rick Astley, Hopelessly.

has a way with romance. Rick Astley romances his way up 3 to number 17 on the countdown with Hopelessly. Now, the highest jumping hit of the week comes from Ace of

0: that sultry mama on lead vocals, Jenny Berggren from Sweden, and her family known as Ace of Bass, and it's not B-A-S-S like bass drum or bass guitar, it's bass, B-A-S-E. With the highest jumping hit of the week, all that she wants is to go down to the beach and grab herself another baby. Up 15 big spots to number 16 on the countdown. Thank you for calling the request line. It's a pleasure to answer the telephone for you. And on line 15, thank you. Who is this, please?
1: This is Tony Trotter. How are you, Rick?
0: Well, thank you. Thank you for asking, Tony. I'm fine. And where are you this weekend?
1: Lawton, Oklahoma.
0: Great to have you on the countdown. And the question, Tone?
1: Well, when I was younger, I think 1987, there was a song that I really, really liked called Pop Goes the World.
0: Mm-hmm.
1: And I can't remember who sang it, and it's driving me crazy.
0: Well, don't go crazy on me. I can't have that happen. Pop Goes the World was by Men Without Hats from Montreal, and they're the same group that had the hit Safety Dance, if you might remember. I think that Pop Goes the World, was that over there? We got a wall of music here, so punch up P17. Hold on. Is that the one, Tony?
1: That's great. Thanks.
0: Well, hey, listen, if you have any questions at all, that's why we're here. It's your countdown. And let me ask you this. Would you like to fly an F-14 fighter jet just like the one Tom Cruise did in the movie Top Gun?
2: Yes, sir.
0: Well, then listen carefully. I have a way that I figured out for you to get in there and take a lesson in a real live F-14. Could change your life. So stay here for that.
2: Yes, sir.
0: Oh, okay.

Well, it's a very special weekend in the world of romance because on this weekend, exactly 1 year ago in 1992, Slash of Guns N' Roses took the lovely Renee Saran to be his lawfully wedded wife. And what a ceremony. We were there. The D's Sleaze Spies were in the third row, and it was a very low-key wedding, very tasteful. The bride and groom actually wrote their own vows. Renee's vows were so beautiful to Slash, she told him of her deep love and never-ending devotion. Slash took Renee's hand, and his vows started out like this. Once with Guns N' Roses, always with Guns N' Roses. For both of you, if you're listening, Renee, Slash, your song at number 15, Lisa Keith. This is Better Than You.

0: Lisa Keith has number 15 and Rick D's, and this is the way we do it.
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0: you.
1: Thank you.
2: Now, there's a man who enjoys his singing, KC the Great, Jodeci, down to number 14 this week. That's Lately. And this is number 13, Rick Dees, promising you nothing but hits this weekend as we approach the top 10, Gin Blossoms from Montreal. Hey, Jealousy.

0: The Gin Blossoms, who got their start at Long Dong's Restaurant in Tempe, Arizona.
1: Oh!
0: That's the name of it. And they climbed 2 to number 13 on the countdown. Hey, Jealousy. Well, have you ever fantasized about being a fighter pilot like Tom Cruise in Top Gun? I found out that now you can do it. The International Fighter Pilots Academy really exists, and this place can train anyone to fly a fighter jet. I didn't think it was true, but I found the guy, Tom Orsos, who runs the International Fighter Pilots Academy. Tom, tell me about the academy just a little bit.
2: Well, Rick, nice to talk to you. The International Fighter Pilots Academy is set up in Europe, and we're the only organization in the world which allows civilians to actually fly in modern fast jets. It's like the jets you see in the Top Gun film.
0: Whoa.
2: We are based in Central Europe, and we have all types of aircraft from the MiG-29 right up to Su-27 Flankers. Mm-hmm. Basically, they're state-of-the-art jets.
0: The MiG-29 is a Russian jet, and the others we'll talk about in just a second. So, Tom, you could have somebody flying one of these jets in a few days?
2: Well, we don't actually teach people to fly a modern state-of-the-art fast jet in a week. That would be impossible. It takes a normal Air Force fighter pilot 10 years to do that. But what we do is let people experience what it's really like to fly in these aircraft and go through the academy. So we teach them ground school, we put them into the ejection simulator, we put them into the altitude chamber. They basically have a lot of fun, but they get a snapshot of what it's like at every level of training for fighter pilots.
0: So it takes about 10 years to actually get behind one of those and start bombing people and turning them into skeletons. How about that? What a wonderful idea. How much does this cost, Tom?
2: All right, well, the courses start from $7,500 US and they go right up to about $35,000.
0: Mm.
2: It just depends on which jet you're flying. But in that price, you get all the ground school, you get all the transportation, and all the food, as well as about 3 to 8 hours of flying. It just depends which course you do.
0: That still sounds like quite a sum, though. It's a lot of money.
2: Well, a number of people say to us it's a lot of money. Then again, we get a lot of our students who say, is that all it costs? Mm-hmm. Mainly because they realize that the main cost of all of this activity is the jet fuel. It costs a lot of money to put these aircraft in the air, and they burn a lot of gas.
0: So there actually is an aircraft and a simulator and everything else, I'm sure. The gas alone, they tell me, can cost about $5,000 an hour in one of these jets. So if anybody would like to find out more about flying one of these jets and at least learning how to do it, you have a number of your academy?
2: We have an operation here in the USA, mm-hmm. which is manned by our fighter pilots, and that's based in Los Angeles. The phone number is 818-287-3211.
0: Okay, that's 818-287-3211. Thank you so much, Tom. I bet you get some calls out of this.
2: Thanks very much for talking with us, and I look forward to welcoming some new Top Guns to our already growing academy of students.
0: One of the new students is cranking up the jet right now. Ooh. Ah. What kind of gas are you using? Is that jet fuel?
3: Well, this is sad, but I need to tell you, the end of the Whoopie Dip season is this Sunday, October 4th. 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
6: Bright sunshine today with daytime highs approaching 65. Clear skies again tonight. Lows level off around 43. 66 tomorrow. Sunny skies Tuesday with daytime highs approaching 72. 70 Wednesday. I'm meteorologist Carol Foster on 100.5 The Hawk. Currently 61.
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0: Nothing like the hits, and we got them for you this weekend, like this one at number 12, Hadaway. What?

0: He's a former medical student named Nestor Alexander Hathaway and the son of a nurse and a marine biologist from the island of Nyingnyi. Way out in the... And what is the name of his island?
1: Tobago. That's in the Caribbean.
0: Yeah, how old is he?
1: He's 28.
0: 28. Ooh, got a hit on his hands. Hathaway, up to number 12 on the countdown. What is love? Rick Dees and a band that claims that a good song is like mental recess. It just takes your head away for a little while. Now time for recess, courtesy of Blind Melon, No Rain.

0: It's the story of a simple man with simple needs. No Rain, up 6 to number 11 for Blind Melon on the countdown. They're touring with Lenny Kravitz right now, and they'll be in New Orleans, Friday? Yeah, Friday, at the University of New Orleans Lakefront Arena.
1: Have a little crawfish pie and sugar daddy nine. Yeah.
0: Happy birthday if it's your birthday this weekend. Thank you for listening to the weekly Top 40 Countdown. Rick Dees and a special birthday salute to you. If you were born on this date in 1956, 37 years ago, happy 37th birthday. This was number one on your birthday by Elvis.
2: And don't be cruel to who heart is true.
0: Yeah.
2: I don't want no other love. Oh, baby, it's just you I'm thinking of.
0: And if you're 27 this weekend, congratulations. This was number one on your birthday in 1966.

go. Everybody now. I stayed at his house one time. Rick Dees and his cast of idiots and a medley of his hit. Was it 1976? Oh, whoa. Happy 16th birthday to you. Listen, stay here. I got the top 10 coming up next and some hot music on the weekly Top 40 Countdown.

0: Here we go with the top 10 songs according to the music computer of Radio and Records Magazine, and this is the music authority at Radio and Records. Rick Dees, glad to have you here, and could you take a listen to the first solo recording of Rod Stewart's career?
1: Someone like you makes it hard to live without somebody else.
0: Oh, now stop it right there. Now, Rod Stewart, you would think, would have a voice that got raspier and older sounding as he went on. No. Rod took care of his vocal cords and actually healed them. That was 1971. Listen to him in 1993 and listen to the healing process that has gone on in his vocal cords doing the same song at number 10.
1: If I listened long enough to you,

0: to find a reason to believe.
1: Rod Stewart, nice job, Rod. Up to number 10 on the countdown, into that magic circle now with Reason to Believe. Rick Dees and the Hits, and at number 9, Def Leppard holds on strong, 2 steps behind. Welcome.

0: Oh, yeah. And if you think you heard that before, then you might have gone to see Last Action Hero with Arnold Schwarzenegger. He has gone into hiding now because he was depressed about that movie. Come out, Arnold. Come out wherever you are. We still love you and Maria Shriver. Def Leppard from the motion picture soundtrack, up 1 to number 9. Two steps behind. Bring them on. Are they here to sweat?
1: Yeah, come on.
0: Yeah, come on in, please.
1: We've been listening to you.

0: inner circle. Shivitzing, shivit, shivit some more, meaning sweat, sweat some more. And they just finished their WOMAD tour of the North American continent with Peter Gabriel. WOMAD, W-O-M-A-D, which stands for World of Music, Art, and Dance.
1: Yay.
0: WOMAD. Sweat up to number 8 for the second week on the countdown. Stay here for another chance at winning that portable stereo. We've got a big system to give away on the weekly Top 40 Challenge. And you know, it seems like all-star duets are the hottest thing in music right now. U2's Bono and Johnny Cash. Elton John with RuPaul. Now, that's a weird get-together. Patti Smyth and Don Henley. On November 4th, Frank Sinatra is releasing an all-duet CD, and on it, he teams up with Barbra Streisand, Gloria Estefan, Kenny G, Luther Vandross. What would it sound like if Frank decided to team up with Axl Rose? Well, I don't want you to rack your brain about that. Here's Sinatra and Axl Rose. New York, New York. Bring on the chairman. Here he is.
2: Start spreading the news. I'm leaving today.
0: It's Frank and Axl.
2: I want to be a part of it. New York, New York.
0: That's fine. I think we'll just go ahead and use our imagination for the rest.
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1: Bright sunshine today with daytime highs approaching 65. Clear skies again tonight. Lows level off around 43. 66 tomorrow. Sunny skies Tuesday with daytime highs approaching 72. 70 Wednesday. I'm meteorologist Kara Foster on 100.5 The Hawk. Right now, 63.
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4: Oh, this is the way it should feel. All hits, all the time. The countdown approaching number one. And thank you for listening in American Samoa right now. Number seven, Aerosmith.

Aerosmith holding steady for the second week at number 7. That's Crying. And the band owes one more album to their current label, Geffen, named after David Geffen, before they begin their $30 million contract with Sony Music. What a wonderful life when all you have to do is have a lot of hits and hump a microphone stand from time to time. Like Steven Tyler does when he's on stage for Aerosmith. It's Rick D's, the number 6 song this week. This is it. En Vogue.

0: in vogue who are in concert with Luther Vandross next week at the Rosemont Horizon in Chicago. Chi-Town, get ready. They do a great show. They've been at number 6 now for 2 weeks. Runaway Love for In Vogue. All right, I'm ready for you. Take the weekly Top 40 Challenge now. At stake, a complete portable stereo system with compact disc player, FM tuner, cassette deck, all in one unit, and a library of hit CDs from the weekly Top 40 Countdown. I've even got a $100 bill just because you deserve some money this weekend. To win it, name this mystery voice.
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0: Who is he? 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By postcard, just address it to me, Rick Dees, D-E-E-S, in care of the weekly Top 40 Challenge. The box number is box 196, Hollywood, California, 90078. 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
0: I have to stand a certain way to speak like that, but you did get... 213-464-4300 on the fax line. One more time.
1: We're unplugged.
0: Oh, that's it. That's all you get. Okay, you can get him. Who is he? The top 5 coming up, and these songs are fighting it out for the number 1 position this week.
3: The

I just checked on our D's sleaze on this date in history. Exactly 5 years ago this weekend, in 1988, actress Robin Givens filed for divorce from world heavyweight champion boxer Mike Tyson. And the grounds of the divorce? Irreconcilable differences. She wanted his money. He wanted to keep it. And Mike's still in prison. Yeah, it's a tough deal for him going right now. Mike Tyson's still in prison, and the Indiana Appeals Court has turned down his appeal. So he's going to be behind bars still. Whoa. Here's number five on the countdown. A happily married Billy Joel. I guess if you were married to Christy Brinkley, world-famous model, you'd have a smile on your face, too. River of Dreams.

Oh, it's Billy Joel, who listened to nothing but classical music while recording that song. In fact, Billy said that the entire album was inspired by classical music by Brahms, Beethoven, Mozart, and others. And Mr. Joel is treading water this week, 3 weeks at number 5 on the countdown with River of Dreams, Rigdy's Nonstop, and closing in on the number 1 song. At number 4, the lady who is no longer being compared to Whitney Houston and Anita Baker, thanks to songs like this, She's the One of a Kind, Toni Braxton, another sad love song.

0: Braxton and number four for three consecutive weeks. Tony's biggest fan is her dad, and he called us, in fact, last week and said, when are you going to get her song off of number four and at least up to number one? If you don't, you have me to answer to, and I'm Mr. Braxton. Well, Mr. Braxton, she has just got some amazing competition. When you're fighting the likes of Janet Jackson and Mariah Carey and people like that, Madonna, I mean, it makes it kind of tough. Tony is holding her own now, number four on the countdown. The request lines, thank you for burning them up this weekend. 1-800-742-5333. 1-800-742-5333. And your name, please.
1: Hi, my name is Tim Shade, and I'm calling from Scranton, Pennsylvania, and I had a question for you.
0: Well, Tim, glad to hear your question. What is it?
1: Well, I'm a big fan of Color Me Bad, and I hadn't heard anything from them for quite a while, and I was wondering if they were going to put a new album out or if they're still together.
0: Oh, absolutely, Tim. They are still together, very much together. And their new CD for Color Me Bad is entitled Time and Chance, and it's coming out November 19th. Is it November 19th? I believe
2: That's
0: it is.
2: Right. Yeah.
0: November 19th. The reason it took so long is that the guys of Color Me Bad wanted to be certain that their second album lived up to the expectations of their fans, like you. So they've been working with the man, David Foster, who is just a genius with music. Also with Jimmy Jam and Terry Lewis, and some great songwriting from Diane Warren. So look for Color Me Bad's new album on the 19th of November. And I don't think you'll be disappointed, Tim.
1: Okay, thank you very much.
0: Absolutely. Any other questions, don't forget, 1-800-742-5333. Well, who got to number one this week? Stay here. Let's find out together.
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9: Bright sunshine today with daytime highs approaching 65. Clear skies again tonight, lows level off around 43, 66 tomorrow. Sunny skies Tuesday with daytime highs approaching 72, 70 Wednesday. I'm meteorologist Kara Foster on 100.5 The Hawk. Right now, 63.
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0: Okay, now you take three sisters with voices, you add a generous dose of Michael Jackson, and you got the makings of a hit. Number three on the countdown is right here. Human Nature.

Oh, they have the persistence it takes. That song bombed about a year ago. Then they mixed it with Michael Jackson's Human Nature. And look, it's back and it's a hit. Sisters with Voices, remaining at number 3 for the 5th week in a row. That's right here, Human Nature. And attention, gentlemen, Coco and Taj of the group are single, but Lili has been dating a truck driver named John Scott for the past 5 years. She loves her trucker. Keep your hands off of his Peterbilt. Okay. One away from number 1 on the countdown. This is number 2, and a lady who uses her stardom to help others and does it in such a wonderful way. She's active in a program called Cities in Schools to keep students in school or to get you back to school if you dropped out. Janet Jackson, giving of herself and giving you number 2. Here.

0: Janet Jackson has broken another record. She said it last week on the countdown. It was the longest run ever at number two. Last week was her fifth week at number two, and now Janet spends her sixth week at number two with If. She's got to hate that lady at number one. I mean, she has to. And our D's, Sleaze, Spies have been at the rehearsals for Janet Jackson's upcoming tour. They called to tell me that the dancers have a nickname for their boss. They call Janet Booty. What? Let's don't get into that, all right? I wonder if Janet knows. Well, at least she does now. Any idea what number one is? Stay here. We got it for you next.
1: Big D's and the weekly top 40.
0: This is it, the number one hit on the countdown. And I'm told that this lady will not allow the left side of her face to be photographed. Her right side is her best, and for some reason she's not proud of the left side of her face, although it goes along with her most everywhere she goes. So... But she's got number one, and the longest run at number one of any song in 1993 so far. Give it up for Mariah Carey, Dream Lover.

Oh, Mariah. It's official now. 7 weeks at number one. Mariah Carey with the hugest song so far in 1993. Last week, she was neck and neck with Janet Jackson, who spent 6 weeks on top at number one with That's the Way Love Goes. But now Mariah adds one more week, so let's give it up for 7 weeks at number one. Congratulations, Mrs. Mottola. Now, what's going to happen? Will 8 weeks be the run? Will Janet Jackson jump in there and to Mariah? Well, only one way to find out. Stay here for the weekly Top 40, and it is so much fun to play only hit music for you every single weekend. Rick D's coming to you from Hollywood around the world on CD Media, perfect digital sound. Thank you so much. God bless you. Have a wonderful weekend. You certainly deserve it. And stay right where you are for the hits.

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3: Ample sunshine expected this afternoon with daytime highs approaching 65. Clear skies tonight, lows dip down to about 43. Daytime highs approaching 66. Tomorrow, ample sunshine expected. I'm meteorologist Carol Foster on 100.5 The Hawk. Right now, it's 64 degrees.

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4: Ample sunshine expected this afternoon, with daytime highs approaching 65. Clear skies tonight, lows dip down to about 43. Daytime highs approaching 66. Tomorrow, ample sunshine expected. I'm meteorologist Kara Foster on 100.5 The Hawk. Currently 66.
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2: Highs level off around 66 this afternoon under sunny skies. 44 tonight, clear skies. Tomorrow, highs around 66. Ample sunshine expected Tuesday with a high of 73. 70 Wednesday. I'm meteorologist Kara Foster on 100.5 The Hawk. Currently 66.

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7: Highs level off around 66. This afternoon, under sunny skies. 44 tonight, clear skies. Tomorrow, highs around 66. Ample sunshine expected Tuesday with a high of 73. 70 Wednesday. I'm meteorologist Kara Foster on 100.5 The Hawk. Currently 66.

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1: Ample sunshine expected this afternoon with daytime highs approaching 68. Clear skies tonight, lows dip down to about 44. Daytime highs approaching 66. Tomorrow, ample sunshine expected. I'm meteorologist Carol Foster on 100.5 The Hawk. Currently, it's 68 degrees.

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7: Ample sunshine expected this afternoon, with daytime highs approaching 68. Clear skies tonight, lows dip down to about 44. Daytime highs approaching 66. Tomorrow, ample sunshine expected. I'm meteorologist Carol Foster on 100.5 The Hawk. Currently, it's 68 degrees.

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6: Ample sunshine expected this afternoon with daytime highs approaching 68. Clear skies tonight, lows dip down to about 44. Daytime highs approaching 66. Tomorrow, ample sunshine expected. I'm meteorologist Carol Foster on 100.5 The Hawk. Currently, it's 68 degrees.

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6: Ample sunshine expected this afternoon with daytime highs approaching 68. Clear skies tonight, lows dip down to about 44. Daytime highs approaching 66. Tomorrow, ample sunshine expected. I'm meteorologist Carol Foster on 100.5 The Hawk. Currently, it's 68 degrees.

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Y'all know what it is. 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
3: Clear skies tonight with a low of 44. Tomorrow, highs level off around 66. Tomorrow night, lows dip down to about 51. Bright sunshine, Tuesday, clouds on the increase by Wednesday, highs in the low 70s. I'm meteorologist Kara Foster on 100.5 The Hawk. Currently, it's 68 degrees.

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4: Clear skies tonight with a low of 44. Tomorrow, highs level off around 66. Tomorrow night, lows dip down to about 51. Bright sunshine Tuesday, clouds on the increase by Wednesday, highs in the low 70s. I'm meteorologist Carol Foster on 100.5 The Hawk. Currently, it's 68 degrees.

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5: Clear skies tonight with a low of 44. Tomorrow, highs level off around 66. Tomorrow night, lows dip down to about 51. Bright sunshine Tuesday, clouds on the increase by Wednesday, highs in the low 70s. I'm meteorologist Carol Foster on 100.5 The Hawk. Currently, it's 68 degrees.

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5: Clear skies tonight with a low of 44. Tomorrow, highs level off around 66. Tomorrow night, lows dip down to about 51. Bright sunshine, Tuesday, clouds on the increase by Wednesday, highs in the low 70s. I'm meteorologist Carol Foster on 100.5 The Hawk. Currently, it's 68 degrees. 100.

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5: Clear skies tonight with a low of 44. Tomorrow, highs level off around 66. Tomorrow night, lows dip down to about 51. Bright sunshine Tuesday, clouds on the increase by Wednesday, highs in the low 70s. I'm meteorologist Kara Foster on 100.5 The Hawk. Right now, it's 64 degrees. 100.

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